0: even if a little make a chunk like a hurdle. Girl that a wham in a circle, even if a little make a chunk like a hurdle. Girl that a wham in a circle, even if a little make a chunk like a hurdle.
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4: Okay, so Kanye West, he was banned from UK. A lot of places where he was supposed to take his show has shut down. But it looks like Istanbul is going to let him perform May 30th, okay? So he's going to sell this thing out is what they're saying. It's an Olympic stadium, so they're saying it's going to be a big deal. But it looks like also he will be coming to Tampa. Now, Tampa, he's already sold out June 26th. He sold out the date instantly. They said within seconds. So he announced a second one June 28th. He will be back in Tampa, but he's giving out a special code for his fans to be able to access it. Will you go see Kanye West? 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
5: 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Hurry up. Sure your mama ain't gonna like none of that. 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
8: We got Devin on the line representing Detroit City. What up, bro?
11: I'm ready, Kyle.
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Post it on the counter. Indy, tonight at 7 o'clock. You know what time it is? 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

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Skolo.

the motherfucking layup. I been Steph Curry with the shot, been cooking with the sauce, Chef Curry with the pot, boy. 360 with the wrist, boy. 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
5: It's the Morning Hustle Traffic Report. What's the traffic looking like in these indie streets?
6: 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Let's go over to the west side where 465 northbound is tight from 74 all the way over to 46. That earlier crash has been cleared off. Looks like the other one, also at 10th Street, is also gone as of now. On the south side, 465 northbound, I should say, heavy as you are approaching the south split. 70 eastbound, no better from Harding to the south split. Leads you on the 6570 northbound where you're just a little tight to Washington in that construction zone. Rest of your roads are heavy, but getting better.
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11: Dak Prescott. 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
12: Everybody right. thought he
11: was
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11: They was out there.
12: Right.
11: I'm talking about the wedding party. It was going down. Yeah. They had the pre-dinner and everything. Next thing you know, they called the wedding off. Now, he was spotted with her best friend, and the two of them look real, real, real friendly.
12: Mm.
11: Now, is this a mutual? Is this okay? 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If I don't mess with somebody no more, y'all already know how I give it up. 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
11: 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But since we're cramming, I got to say, I love the versatility on the fact that he's able to switch it up from Iceman to Habibi to Maid of Honor. So you got a one specifically for the vibe, for the party, one specifically for the ladies, and one for rapping. And the reason why I like it is because that's always Kyle's complaint. So I feel like he did it for the people that don't like that, but I love when an artist doesn't like to be put in a box, and I think that he did that perfectly, but there was a lot of whining on Iceman. it was so much whining.
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0: 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Keisha Nicole, who's checking in with me?
1: Ashley.
0: How you doing, baby?
1: Good, how are you?
0: And what song were you listening for?
1: Kalani featuring Usher, Shoulda Never.
0: That's right, yes! You got those tickets. Congratulations, you're caller number 9. You're going to see Kalani at the Everwise Amphitheater on August the 8th, baby. You got you a pair of tickets.
1: Okay!
0: Yes, who you going to take with you?
1: So probably my daughter.
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0: Right there, Chris Brown is obvious on Hot 100.9, home of the morning hustle. Keisha Nicole. Oh man, let's get into what's trending. So yesterday, it was reported that Boosie was in court in Houston for a situation that happened in a club during Memorial Day weekend, right? So allegedly, this is what the security guard was saying, that there was a girl who asked to use the bathroom, which was Boosie's niece, and apparently the club was already closing, so the security was like, "Now you can't use it," and the girl dropped her phone and her keys. Allegedly, when she dropped down, the guy said that Boosie then took a hookah and hit it over the head, right? So Boosie's in court yesterday. Today. He makes a video while in court, like, "Listen, this is a money grab. I didn't do it." And I'm like, "Man, Boosie, we rooting for you. Why would he do something like this?" Video came out. It doesn't look like Boosie threw it. Somebody threw it. It don't look like Boosie threw it. So now I'm like, where are the club cameras? Because you putting that off on Boosie, but it wasn't him. It was somebody in his camp. Again, he was in court yesterday. And it looks like more is going to be unfolding with the story. But again, I saw the footage. It don't look like Boosie was the one that threw that hookah. That split that security guard's head. And the security had to get 8 stitches right there. So that's what's trending. Definitely keep you up to date with that right there. It's Hot 100.9.
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5: 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Sure your mama ain't gonna like none of that. 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
12: What I tell you about that dog? What I tell you about that dog? I told you the dog was hungry. I told you the dog was hungry. Told you the dog would bite. What I tell you, dog?

0: 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Home for the morning hustle. Keisha Nicole. You know what some of my favorite videos on TikTok are? When dads are trying to learn how to do their daughter's hair. Oh, the cutest thing ever. They be so locked in on it too. Listen, if you're a dad out there and you know you can do some hair for your daughter, okay? You stepped up. You learned how to do her hair. 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
8: We got Devin on the line representing Detroit City. 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
12: Let's talk about Weezy F Baby, and the F is for fiance. Mm-hmm. Okay, it looks like this rumor has spread like wildfire overnight. They're saying that Lil Wayne is officially off the market and he is engaged to allegedly a 20-year-old woman, like a 20 in the 20 age range, from Indiana. 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

0: 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Beautiful day in the city. 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By the way, shout out to DJ Ready Rock. 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
12: We got Devin on the line representing Detroit City. What up, bro?
15: I'm ready, Kyle.
12: Ah! All right. The clock begins in 3, 2, 1. Here we go. What is 50 divided by 2?
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12: What's the hardest natural substance on earth? 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Diamond? What do you call a group of lions?
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11: 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You breezed through those, bro.
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Yo, Naptown, it's me, L'Oreal, and grab your coffee and do what you gotta do this morning. 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

100K I spend on my senora. 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Suicide don't Britney Spears. 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Chris Angel.

0: somebody speeding through traffic right now. I don't know who it is, but somebody. Somebody is definitely speeding, my boy. What's popping? It's Hot 100.9 Indies Hip Hop Station. B Swift rolling with you, getting you going. Speaking of speeding, there's a movie coming out called Disclosure Day. It's an American science fiction film directed by Steven Spielberg. And it features Colman Domingo, who just played Joe and Michael, right? I want to send somebody to go see it. And we're going to send you early. We're going to make sure you get to see this movie before anybody else. You'll get to see it June the 8th, and it don't come out to the 12th. So if you would like a pre-screening ticket to go see Disclosure Day, you need to be calling number 9-317-688-1009. 317-688-1009. I want to send you to the movies to see Disclosure Day before it come out. 317-688-1009. Welcome to the 5 o'clock shutdown mix with B-Swift and DJ Maestro. We back in minutes. It's Hot 100.9. 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
1: 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North side, I-69 southbound, stop and go, 106th Street to I-465, from Steepwood 37 to I-465, 9 minutes. East side, stop and go traffic on I-465, southbound, I-70 to I-74, from I-69 to I-74, 27 minutes. I-70 eastbound, stop traffic between Belmont and the South Split, from I-465 to the South Split, 20 minutes, 12 minutes away.
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1: 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North side, I-69 southbound, stop and go, 106th Street to I-465, from Steepwood 37 to I-465, 9 minutes. East side, stop and go traffic on I-465, southbound, I-70 to I-74, from I-69 to I-74, 27 minutes. I-70 eastbound, stop traffic between Belmont and the South Split, from I-465 to the South Split, 20 minutes, a 12-minute delay. 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

0: Naptown, what's poppin'? It's L'Oreal. 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I got all the tea you need with the lowdown at 725, 825, and 925 on The Morning Hustle. 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